0: Good times.
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0: 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Play the memories. This is magic.
3: 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I feel the same.
0: Here we are now. This is Magic 90s.
4: Cea mai bună muzică.

0: Here we are now.
1: Baby, here I am. Man on your scene.
0: Celebrate good times.
2: I've got the power.
3: This is Magic 90s.
4: Cea mai bună muzică în